0: You?
1: Well, principally because she told me so.
0: Well,
1: but show me a girl who doesn't lie. Watch where I go. Now of all the babies I've met, she's the only reason.
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We're birds of a different feather. So the bluebirds and the blackbirds got together. And when they talked it over, they let

Bing Crosby and the Rhythm Boys. Bing Crosby, Al Rinker, Harry Barris. In 1929, they were known as Paul Whiteman's Rhythm Boys at that time because they were formed by and performing with Paul Whiteman and his greater orchestra back then. And that 1929 performance entitled So the Bluebirds and the Blackbirds Got Together. Before that, we heard the

Them Boys in 1927, same three fellas, and a little medley, a little mashup, as they call it these days. Sweet Lil and Ain't She Sweet, Ain't She Sweet being the operative tune there, and by far better known, at least today. Very first record made by John Lennon and the Beatles was of Lennon's vocal on the tune Ain't She Sweet, so that's definitely a cross-generational piece of material. Hello, everybody. Welcome to The Bing Shift. My name is Arnie Fogel, your host each and every week as we examine and enjoy and listen and learn from the vast Bing Crosby discography, a man who started singing way back in 1926 as a member of orchestras, particularly Paul Whiteman's band, and all the way up to and including 1977, his last year on this planet, and his last year as a recording artist and a recording star. Each and every one of those years in between saw the release of at least one Bing Crosby record. And of course, for most of those years throughout the 1930s, 40s, 50s, just about every one of those decades, there were dozens of Crosby records released every year. And he sold nearly a billion of them. And that's in all of the configurations known to man, such as 78 RPM records, 33 and a third LPs, 45 RPM singles, and on into the era of tape cassettes and downloads and CDs and everything of that nature. Whatever and whichever way that these things were available, Bing Crosby, that name, was on the label. And we have all of these Crosby records to enjoy and to savor and to be influenced by, as he influenced so many singers down through the years, the Sinatras and the Dean Martins and Perry Como and Tony Bennett and all of those folks look to Bing as the man who founded the form. So we pay tribute each and every week. My name is Arnie Fogel. This week, the Rhythm Boys. These are the fellas with whom Bing started and began his career as a hit recording artist. He and Al Rinker were originally from Spokane, Washington, and they came to California and decided to make their way in the world of show business. And after joining Paul Whiteman's orchestra, they were joined by Harry Barris and thus formed Paul Whiteman's Rhythm Boys. The very first recording that the three of them sang together was in 1927. Bing had sung a few solos with the Whiteman Band, and with Al Rinker, he did a few duo recordings. But the first time that Bing, Al, and Harry recorded together was with the Greater Whiteman Orchestra in 1927. It was this time-honored tune, a new song back then, Side by Side.

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0: Liz Wright from her album Freedom and Surrender. This tune is called You. Before that, Nicholas Payton from Payton's Place with Brownie a la Mode. 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